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M-R-S.

Lord. What's up, Stockholm? This is your girl, Miss Monique. And whenever I'm in the mood for some great soul music and some urban jams, I keep my radio locked to MRS Music Radio Service because they're always playing the best of the best. And you know this.

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I had a lot of fun tonight. Would you like to

0: 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Peace.
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0: Stockholm, this is your girl, Miss Monique, and I hear that there's some wonderful soul music lovers out there. 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
1: I think I was about 11 years old when I started like writing my first love song. It was about this girl. It was for this girl that I was crazy about, but I just didn't know kind of how to tell her. So the one person that I could tell everything to was my guitar. So I used to spend hours upon hours sitting back writing songs for this one particular girl that she would never hear because I was too shy to let her know. But the one thing that I learned is that through it all, my guitar was always there. So when I think about it, it was through love that I found music. Then ultimately, it was through music that I found love.

0: 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You know, take the one-ton challenge, turn down your heat, and cool the planet. 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

been told about global warming, right? 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

fire. 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

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Ready? One, global warming has caused more violent weather worldwide. Two, the Earth is warmer today than in the last 1,000 years. Three, carbon dioxide is dangerous pollution. 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
1: Hej, Volina. 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MRS.

0: 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Ready? 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

Spurs, another chance. But I don't think like VAR, Tish? The VAR? I don't think it was working properly because the guy went, yeah, ref, you're going to have to make up your mind like that. He went, seriously, you're going to have to make up your mind because we can't make up our mind here. It wasn't a foul. It wasn't a foul, but we'll take it. We'll take it anyway. Patricia Pickett-Lord celebrating. She's celebrating. Congratulations. Well done to your team. Good morning to Tim Lord as well. Yes, I need to make my now. No, it's not now and then. Featured artist. I need to make my featured artist. When I say, can you work out the featured artist? I need to make it a lot easier. That was hard. I don't think anybody got it right. Let me check, though. Let me check, because I might be wrong. Helen Hutchinson, you got it totally wrong, but I'll give you this anyway. Totally wrong, Helen. Natalie Lawrence, you got it wrong as well, but I'll give you that as well. You got it wrong. I will make it easy, I promise you. Douglas Jones Jr. from the United States of America. It says Ray. Evelyn Champagne King, shame. Remember that from the 70s in Germany, in the army, probably about 1978. Well, yeah, I'll give you that. Somebody trying to ring me? What's that in the background? Can you hear that? Those are the birds coming out to play with me. I think they are. So, well done to everybody. Helen Hutchinson, well done. Natalie Lawrence, well done to you as well. You know I'm only playing with you. But get your thinking hats on now. Because after Debbie James featuring Brian Corbett, we're going to do Now and Then. The Things That Were Said.

Thank you, Simon Richards, who's come back. He said yes, he was from the Reform Party as well. Apparently, Simon asked a simple question which he couldn't answer. In fact, this is an old work colleague who's been voted into Birmingham City Council. And he couldn't answer Simon's question. So what he did, he befriended him on Facebook. Charming. Charming. Not worth crying over, Simon. Are they? Those kind of people. Sherry Bell says, I owe you £0. thank you so much. Debbie James and Brian Corbett on that particular song, Music for 2026. The things that were said. Soul Persona on the remix on that one. So, good morning, everybody. We're now about to play Now and Then. We need you to work out who this particular artist is. Legendary band. Legend. I love their stuff. They are so goddamn funky. Sorry, I'm getting carried away, folks. No, but they are. But I have to say, the jury's out on this particular tune. It's called You're So Fine. The jury for me, well, with this one. But they still got the funky bits in it. But gives me a chance to play one of my... There's so many tracks I could play from this band. What am I talking about? Anyway, it's called You're So Fine. Have a guess.

playing now and then, asking you to work out the artist there. And I suppose they've still got that goddamn funky sound, haven't they? Okay. And, yeah, like 70s. Those guys, I think they were going from the mid-70s. You know, like when the old Motown was fading out and they thought, what can we do that just doesn't sound like Motown anymore? And it was like disco and funk music and stuff like that. Well, those guys, let me see now. They had hits like Feel My Love, Just a Touch of Love, Party Lights, Snapshot, just to name a few. Have we got any correct? The only one I can see is Natalie Lawrence. Well done, Natalie. Looking for Slave. Steve Arrington and the Slave Boys did this one back in the day, didn't they? Do You Like It, in brackets, Girl. But I don't think Steve Arrington was on the new sound of Slave. It's called You're So Fine. Might be. I'll have to check into that. 9 minutes after 7 here in the UK. It's Starpoint Radio.

0: Ray going out to you, Caroline. We're getting ready to do the Quirky Corner coming your way just after 7:30. If you're a new listener and you're wondering what the Quirky Corner is all about, well, it's all about playing music that we wouldn't ordinarily play here on Starpoint Radio. Because you boys and girls out there, you love it. And you put those kind of songs in the UK national charts. So, we're going to delve into one, only one, this morning, and he's like your grandma's favourite. Lots of mums out there loved him as well. Always on TV. I think he's still on TV, and he's got not a bad voice, not a bad voice. But you need to work out who the artist is when we do the Quirky Corner coming up real soon.
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We're to like, the stuff we have to do for this cat is unbelievable. Unbelievable. Like, our front room is like a cat's playground. Seriously, if we get a brand new box, he's got to have it. He's got to have it. And I got a new toy the other day, a lawnmower. Yeah, a nice new lawnmower. Came in a like, massive box. Storm had his eyes on it straight away. I said, all right, don't worry. You can have it. But then we realised the box was so, like, almost took up, like, the whole of the front room. And we needed to clean out the front room and, you know, spring clean and all that malarkey and stuff like that. So we moved, the box out to, like, the conservatory. And he's pacing up and down. He wants his box back. So this is this morning. This morning, while I'm doing the show, I said, Tish, we got to bring that box back because, he's doing my head in now. He really, really is. So, like, we're trying to, like, this box is so big. We were like the Chuckle Brothers. To me, to you. Like, that's how big the box was. Anyway, he's a happy bunny now. He's been out, checked out the box, and now he's back in with me. Marian, The One, music for 2026. And before that, for the jazz funkies out there. Because we like to look after everyone. We don't just keep it one type of soulful music. We take it up, take it down, play them new, we play them old. We play jazz, funk, soul, dance, rap, reggae, gospel, R&B, and even the quirky corner. And we played a track from the symphony album from Jeff Logan and First Person. So anyway, keep your highs, your hellos, and your shouts coming in. We've got the quirky corner. I know you're excited. I know you can't wait for that. That's coming up real soon. In the meantime, it's Michael Jackson and Q-Tip.

0: even stop for real and give it what you got.
1: 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Ray Bradshaw, get out of here.

0: The DJ accepts no responsibility for the next record.
1: You're joking. Not another one? 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

0: think Sherry Bell liking the Breathe and Stop, Q-Tip and Michael Jackson track. Thank you so much. £2.99 again, please, Sherry. Morning, Ray. This is coming from Delicia Lloyd. Good morning, Delicia. Happy Monday. Sunny here in Sharon at the moment. Rain later. There's some nice photos of Tippy going out for a walk by the looks of it, and one with Tippy relaxing as well. She don't like the rain. Is that right? She don't like the rain? Or she don't like the walks? Walk forth, Tippy! Douglas Jones Jr., thank you so much, Governor. That is a fantastic idea for a featured artist. I'm making a note of it as we speak. That's a great idea. So good morning, if you just tuned in, it is time for us to do the Quirky Corner.
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1: I mean, he's so blatantly stupid. Who doesn't know what he's talking about, doesn't do his homework, doesn't care. He's an idiot, he's a national disaster, he's an embarrassment to this country. It makes me so angry.
0: And of course, it's all about playing music that we wouldn't ordinarily play here on Starpoint Radio. And it's time to do the first one of the week. Going to take you back to the year 2011. This track actually reached number one in the official UK charts. After being stuck for a couple of weeks, being stuck by, behind Rihanna, that was number one. Good things come to those who wait, that's what they say. So it's a bit of pop, it's a bit of doo-wop, it's got that 1950s feel to it as well. And the song's all about modern dating. Apparently, this guy told his songwriters that he just wanted to meet like a girl normally at the bar. Look, sick, he was sick of Twitter, it's now X. Sick of Facebook. And he just wanted to meet a single girl at the bar. Go out for a proper date. It was your mum's favourite. Granny's favourite, always on TV. And he likes to play a bit of football as well. He's quite good at it too. But who's the artist? Name the song.

My goodness, Donkey, I didn't know you could jive. I just had a jive with Donkey. Thank you, Donkey. This morning's Quirky Corner, the first one. The first one of the week. I could get worse than that, Yon. I could get worse than that one. It might be better than that one. If you've got any ideas, you know the score. Get involved. Drop me a line, Ray Bradshaw at StarPointRadio.com. That's the email address. Or you can private message me with your ideas that I can name and shame you. There's more coming up this week.

0: 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This is Honor Ray. Listen, what is this quirky corner? Is this really you?
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0: Katie, that's so smart of you. 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

Tony does.

Good morning to Lucy and Charlotte. Good morning to Israel and Starpoint. Oh! It's a new dawn. It's a new day. I'm feeling good. And there's a song that goes like that. It's a new day. No, it's a new dawn. It's a new day. And I'm feeling good. Name that song, dear listener. Text Dave. Just have a wonderful week and stay positive. Did you hear that? Tony Laron, stay positive. You've only got two more games to go. Stay positive. Don't you just love VAR? Tony, I have to tell you that you were robbed. You were robbed. And that's coming from a Spurs supporter. But don't tell that to any Spurs supporters out there. Just keep that between me and you. Terry Foray's out there. Morning, Tish and Ray. Had a great weekend. We did the Darkness Into Light charity walk /run on Saturday morning, 4:30 a.m. 4:30 a.m. Sounds like something. I'm sounding like that guy from Big Brother. Anyway, it was great as we started. As we started, the moon was just disappearing. And as we were nearing the end of the course, daylight was breaking through and the birds were singing. Isn't that lovely? I've got some birds somewhere. I've got some birds somewhere. Just for you, Terry. Isn't that lovely? And he says, I understood this took place in over 19 countries. Really? I didn't know that. Have a great day, everyone. It's Terry in Dublin. You know, like our Quirky Corner artist, he's doing a similar thing because he's in the headline, our Quirky Corner artist, for the 400-kilometre challenge. And I can't really mention his name, can I? Even though he shouted out his name at the beginning of the song. How very dare he? How very dare he? Anyway, he's kicking off the grueling 400-kilometre endurance challenge for the 20th Century Soccer Aid for UNICEF, because he does that as well. He's quite a good footballer, isn't he? And the mission over the next 5 days will be running, rowing and cycling his way from Manchester to London, to the London Stadium, to raise millions for children's charities. Yeah! What a nice man. Yeah! Yeah! And after that, for all you like fans of him, okay, he's got like a knees up tour after that. It's coming your way. And he's going to be celebrating 15 years in the business. So well done to that man. Well done to that man. All right, Douglas Jones Jr., I know.

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2: This is Captain Sky checking out Ray Bradshaw. It's all good, funky, soulful, and the way I like it. But that quirky corner, I don't know, but it's all good.

12-incher, Sally B and the Buzzy Bunch, and One Love. It's one of those tracks that makes you feel good all over. I had to get out of my big disco shiny balls to that one. And we say good morning to Patricia Pickett-Lord, not forgetting Tim as well. Good morning, Ray and Tish Superstar. You didn't. You didn't, Mr. Quirky Corner. How very dare you. She said, I missed the Quirky Corner. I was putting the bins out. She did that accidentally on purpose. I know she did. I know. Anyway, Steve Carr's out there. One of these Starpoint Radio superstars. Morning, Ray and Tish and Starpoint. He says Monday or Happy Monday, and he says slave, and he says yeast, that's what he says here, but I think he means slave. Yeah, like that. We love slave. I like getting goddamn funky on y'all. Yes, I do. You know that, Steve. But anyway, good morning, Steve. Happy Monday going out to you this morning. And it's time to play a track from our featured artist, which is Evelyn Champagne King. She's known for doing her like up-tempo and disco songs and stuff like that, but we're going to play one of her mellow sounds that I really did enjoy years ago. I still like it today. Evelyn Champagne King and a track called The Show Is Over. Well, not

some great tunes. The show is over. We'll try and squeeze in one more before we get kicked out by Andy T. It's coming up at 9 a.m. He's looking at the UK. So, Charles, what's going out? What's going out? What's going in? What's going out? What's going up? What's going down? Check him out from 9 a.m. this morning. Of course, the UK Soul Charts happens on a Sunday afternoon with the one and only Cliff James. Gary Vanderbush is going to be here from 11 a.m. this morning. Nigel Watson with Aspects of Soul. Check him out from 1 this afternoon. Steve King playing those soulful sounds from 3. And then at 5 tonight, Joey Coyne, Soul Brunch. Check out Joey, 1 a.m. tomorrow morning as well.

could it be? Kevin Dixie, is that you? Good morning, she and Kevin Dixie. Good morning, Ray Tish and Starpoint family. He said, well, it's nothing like returning to reality with a bump. A four-hour commute to that Londinian place. No, you're joking. No cooking facilities for you, the chef. Are they kidding? He says, no cooking facilities this week. Chef, have a go. Might have to get creative. You know you can do it. You're the man, Kevin. You know you can do it. Says, have a fantastic show, mate. Say good morning to Vicky Langan. Good morning, Vicky. Morning, Ray and Tish and Starpoint. Oh, different music from moi yesterday at the local Highland Games.

round Tish and all. Happy New Week. She says, Happy New Week to you. Tony Laron. He says, right, I'm on the way to the hospital for my eyes. So could you call the ref from yesterday's game? You know, the West Ham version.

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Tony, don't you just love VAR? It's the best thing that ever happened to Spurs. Not the best thing that happened to West Ham, though.

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to full English. That's a good version from a few years back. Andrew Roachford, him of Cuddly. Is it Cuddly? What was it? Cuddly Toy. Cuddly Toy. Roach.

time, you know. I've got to go soon. Christine B. Hand, good morning to you. Lovely to have you along this morning. Roger Moore and Beverly Alty, good morning to you this morning. Happy Munray, happy Munray going out to me. Oh, my God. Darren Hall, still keeping the faith, Darren. Barbara Mitchell, never had a love like this before.

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You know the rules. We're not allowed to back announce. Otherwise, I'm going to have to send the...

featured artist because I'm featuring her all this week. Even Champagne King. But it's the last one for today. You do understand. Evelyn Champagne King and Get Loose. Some other shows that you might want to watch out for. Paris Says Vet. Tonight right here on Starpoint Radio, 7 p.m. tonight. Luxury listening.

Very good morning. Welcome to Monday. Thank you, Ray and Tish. See you Wednesday morning. Kick it off this morning with a cut from the Gareth Donkin album. Don't be so hard on yourself. I hope you're all well this Monday morning. You know what we're gonna do.

Kimus Wayne album Full Circle. Ah, this is Ride. It's currently at number one on the Amazon R&B chart as well.

first new entry is at 23 Park Place with Paul Tillman Smith, Magazine Girl and Simple Love Life. This is the B-side, baby.

available as a nice, shiny 7-inch vinyl from I Suppose Soul Records. I do not know how many copies are left of this, but I suggest you be very, very quick. We're going to the Breeze album next, A Million Different Places. This track suits me, Down to the Ground from the album. I don't know what I'm doing.

and produced by Michael Sutton. I'm here again, Candice Woodson. You entry at 12.

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1: 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Borac Hotel, Isle of Bratch in Croatia. DJs, John Jules, Terry Jones, Jigs, Mike Stevens, Marcus B and more. 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

big thank you for the messages coming in this morning. Glad to know you had a fabulous weekend. It is 7C and light rain. Yeah, light rain, light, yeah. But now the sun is beginning to come out. Coming up next, a remix from Shade of Prosper by Georgie B. It is available from the website for less than the price of a latte. Expectations, Georgie B on the remix, Shayla.

Very good morning to Lorraine and Caroline. Leah, good morning. Mr. Bradshaw, hiya. Ray Caviani, good morning. Helen, good morning. Mr. Peters, good morning. Hiya to Tish. Doug, good morning. Hiya to Patrick. Abe, good morning.

new entry for Reggie Myrex featuring Taiwan, the sweetest Nigel Lois on the remix. And this week's 11.

written down the title. I'll find it for tomorrow or later. From the forthcoming Johnson, Johnson & Johnson album, this is Trouble.

The Climber at 9. Back up from 12 to this week's 9, Rich Beggar and Gift from Above.

four from last week's four to this week's number eight. It's Dennis Collins featuring Ada Dyer. And this is the San Fran Disco Radio Remix.

Double A side release from Expansion Records, Booker Newbury III and Mike Stevens. This is the B-side, baby. I can't forget about you.

0: Mover at six this week for Taiwan and the album signature. For me, there's been so many great albums so far this year, but this one is my favourite so far. It's going to take a lot to knock this one off my favourite spot. Going to be right back after a little break with the top five.
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That's Alicia. Thank you. This is With You. Yeah.

Salife. I can say this, she's at number 4 as well.

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Take My Love. And the other side, Sugar Rainbow and Tell Me, is this week's 3.

30 this week. It's Miles Sanko and Is It Love. At 29, Kingsman Daz Band featuring Heidi Towner and Soul Jam. 28 this week is Sir Spencer and All Night. And 27, DJ DMG and October London Midnight in Houston, the album. At 26, it's Babe Bright and BVE Soul and Rhythm EP, Volume 1. At 25, it's Kem and One Love. And at 24, it's Kia and Divided. At 23, it's Park Place with Paul Tillman Smith, Magazine Girl and Simple Love Live. 22, Lance Vantile Whitfield, Heart and Soul, the Bounce Remix. At 21, it's B-Fly, Lady Di, and You Make Me Happy. Into the top 20, and at 20, Candice Woodson, I'm Here Again. At 19, it's Louise Marshall, Where's the Party and I Was Like. At 18, it's James Day, Rewind Volume 1, the album. At 17, the New Jersey Connection, Good Time. At 2026, Chris Baxter Remix. At 16 this week, James Day, Rewind, Volume 2, the album. And at 15, Mama's Gun, and the album, Dig. At 14, David Hollister, and Thought You Knew. At 13, it's Donny, and One in a Billion. And at 12, it's Georgie B, and the Groove Association, My Time to Shine, the album. At 11, it's Reggie Virax featuring Taiwan and the sweetest Nigel Lewis mix. Into the top 10, and at 10, it's Zed Soul featuring Rose Vincent, It's You. At 9, it's Rich Beggar and Gift From Above. And at 8, Dennis Collins featuring Ada Dyer and What Can I Do For You. Seven, it's Booker and New Breed III and Mike Stevens, Just Can't Give You Up and I Can't Forget About You. At six, it's Taiwan, the album, Signature. Into the top five. At five, it's Hill Street Soul and the album, Nasa Leafia. Four, Down to the Bone, featuring Hill Street Soul and Get Up and Dance. Three, Julian Jonah, featuring Robbie Love, Take My Love, and featuring Sugar Rainbow, Tell Me. At two, it's Lucas Seto and Sweet Loving. UK Soul Chart gets its first airing on a Sunday afternoon between 4 p.m. and 6 p.m. with your host, Mr. Cliff James. A big thank you to the mainstream record labels, independent record labels, independent artists, management teams and global radio promotions for keeping the UK Soul Chart so diverse.

start coming along, everybody. This is Voyage from East to West. Ben Lieber, her mix was coming out on the 12th. I thought that new mix of Blue Magic. Welcome to the club. A big thanks as always to Andy T. Welcome along, Gary Lennon. We're staying through to 1 o'clock today. Big heart of Patrick Biggerstaff, the show's sponsor, Isaac Bozell Records, Phil Collins and Mark Hannett. Artist of the day, Carlene Anderson. Happy birthday, Carlene.

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Make it a double.

0: happy birthday to Colin Anderson for today. Part of Brian Dixie, thanks for tuning in, Brian. Nice to have you here.
1: Bowl Soul 12 taking place from the 3rd to the 10th of October 2026. Borac Hotel, Isle of Brach in Croatia. DJs, John Jules, Terry Jones, Jigs, Mike Stevens, Marcus B and more. 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

Soul by the Lake is back at the fabulous Lakehurst Park, Milton Keynes, formerly the Kingfisher Club. On Saturday, May the 16th, 8pm until 1, a top lineup of DJs. Louis Martin, Rob James, Colin Watts and me, Martin Collins. 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

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That's Georgie B, the mix available from Shayla's website. So this is something really nice that got chosen for Classic Friday last Friday. And it was never on a 12-inch either. Or a 7-inch, only on a European.

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So featured artist of the day is Carly Anderson for her birthday. And here she is with the first track with Lewis Taylor. He was somebody that used to kind of sound a bit like Marvin Gaye at times, and released all his own albums, put them around the shops himself, totally independent. And then I suppose he did about four albums. Robbie Williams covered one of his songs, and then he gave

This is the Lunchtime Sandwich on Starpoint Radio with Gary Vanden Bush.

So both remembrance to Arthur Alexandra for today. Let's go with this instead. Here we go. Booker Newberry, 7-inch.

Celebrate 7 inch. So Nigel Watts is with us top of the hour. So before he comes, and we've got our reggae challenge. I play two, he plays two, and you choose the winner. Normally, Nigel, of course.

So the show is sponsored by iZippo Soul Records, and this is Patrick's latest release, released on vinyl on iZippo Soul Records. Take us today to the challenge, because Nigel Watson is next.

place, Paul Tillman, also known as Bridge. Latest 7-inch from Mr. Patrick Biggerstaff, the sponsor of the show, I Suppose Soul Records, another great double A-side 45 release. Thanks for listening today, thanks for your comments, thanks for your messages, and thanks for the inspiration. I'll be back same time, same place tomorrow. Nigel Watson's next, so we've got our challenge for myself, Gary Williams here at Starpoint. Toodles!

0: 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Ready? 1. Global warming has caused more violent weather worldwide. 2. The Earth is warmer today than in the last 1,000 years. 3. Carbon dioxide is dangerous pollution. If you said yes, you've been misled. 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
2: From Feature Story News in the UK, I'm John Beaver. A woman who returned to France having left a cruise ship hit by a deadly outbreak of hantavirus has tested positive for the disease and is being isolated in Paris. The French health minister says more than 20 people have been identified as contact cases in France. Ross Cullen reports.
3: In total, five French passengers were evacuated to France from the MV Hondius cruise ship and they are all now in isolation here in the French capital. But during the flight to Paris from Tenerife, one person displayed hantavirus symptoms and it's now been confirmed that she has contracted the virus. So far, three passengers from the cruise ship, a Dutch couple and a German woman, have died after travelling on the vessel. Two of them were confirmed to have had the virus. Ross Cullen, Paris.
2: Hungary's parliament has begun hearings for cabinet nominees put forward by new Prime Minister Peter Magyar. European leaders and foreign investors are watching closely for signs of political and economic reform in Hungary. Pablo Gutierrez reports from Budapest.
4: Parliamentary committees in Budapest began hearings Monday for members of Magyar's proposed cabinet, a government made up of political allies and outside professionals. The new administration says it will focus on restoring ties with the European Union, tackling corruption, and rebuilding public institutions. Magyar was sworn in Saturday after his TISA party won a two-thirds parliamentary majority in April's election, ending Viktor Orban's long rule. European leaders welcomed the transition with expectations that Hungary could unlock billions of euros in frozen EU funds. The government is expected to formally take office this week after the confirmation process is completed. Pablo Gutierrez, Budapest.
2: India's state-run oil companies are thought to be losing tens of millions of dollars a day as the ongoing Middle East crisis disrupts crude flows and sends global prices soaring. It's raised concerns over an imminent price shock for consumers, as Ishan Gurg reports from New Delhi.
5: The Indian government has been deliberately holding back fuel price hikes to protect consumers and prevent another spike in inflation, even as import costs jump more than 50% since the Iran conflict began. The government has cut excise duties and asked state-run firms to absorb the shock, but that has left Indian Oil, BPCL and HPCL nursing daily losses that together add up to hundreds of millions of dollars in recent weeks. Ministers are now urging people and businesses to conserve energy, warning that without lower demand or a cooling in crude prices, both government finances and investment plans in the oil sector will come under strain. Ishan Garg, New Delhi.
2: From Bureaus Worldwide, this is FSN.
0: Another hour of soulful grooves to move starts now. The groove, the beat continues.

You probably think you're pretty good at multitasking behind the wheel. I mean, you have to multitask to drive. So what's wrong with checking your phone? The thing is, your brain simply doesn't work for quick reply, affects your concentration, and makes you less able to react to hazards. If you use a mobile phone while driving, you're 4 times more likely to crash. Think. Put your phone away.

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2: From Feature Story News in the UK, I'm John Beaver. A woman who returned to France having left a cruise ship hit by a deadly outbreak of hantavirus has tested positive for the disease and is being isolated in Paris. The French health minister says more than 20 people have been identified as contact cases in France. Ross Cullen reports.
3: In total, five French passengers were evacuated to France from the MV Hondius cruise ship, and they are all now in isolation here in the French capital. But during the flight to Paris from Tenerife, one person displayed hantavirus symptoms, and it's now been confirmed that she has contracted the virus. So far, three passengers from the cruise ship, a Dutch couple and a German woman, have died after travelling on the vessel. Two of them were confirmed to have had the virus. Ross Cullen, Paris.
2: Hungary's parliament has begun hearings for cabinet nominees put forward by new Prime Minister Peter Magyar. European leaders and foreign investors are watching closely for signs of political and economic reform in Hungary. Pablo Gutierrez reports from Budapest.
4: Parliamentary committees in Budapest began hearings Monday for members of Magyar's proposed cabinet, a government made up of political allies and outside professionals. The new administration says it will focus on restoring ties with the European Union, tackling corruption, and rebuilding public institutions. Magyar was sworn in Saturday after his TISA party won a two-thirds parliamentary majority in April's election, ending Viktor Orban's long rule. European leaders welcomed the transition with expectations that Hungary could unlock billions of euros in frozen EU funds. The government is expected to formally take office this week after the confirmation process is completed. Pablo Gutierrez, Budapest.
2: India's state-run oil companies are thought to be losing tens of millions of dollars a day as the ongoing Middle East crisis disrupts crude flows and sends global prices soaring. It's raised concerns over an imminent price shock for consumers, as Ishan Gurg reports from New Delhi.
5: The Indian government has been deliberately holding back fuel price hikes to protect consumers and prevent another spike in inflation, even as import costs jump more than 50% since the Iran conflict began. The government has cut excise duties and asked state-run firms to absorb the shock, but that has left Indian Oil, BPCL and HPCL nursing daily losses that together add up to hundreds of millions of dollars in recent weeks. Ministers are now urging people and businesses to conserve energy, warning that without lower demand or a cooling in crude prices, both government finances and investment plans in the oil sector will come under strain. Ishan Garg, New Delhi.
2: From Bureaus Worldwide, this is FSN.
0: Another hour of soulful grooves to move starts now. The groove, the beat continues.

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1: 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Global warming has caused more violent weather worldwide. 2. The Earth is warmer today than in the last 1,000 years. 3. Carbon dioxide is dangerous pollution. 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